0: In this update, predictions the housing market's headed to a more balanced and durable place. ASB's latest housing outlook picks national house prices will remain around 15% below the peaks of late 2021. It expects a moderate income-led recovery, meaning those peaks are unlikely to return until late 2029. Senior economist Mark Smith says a more enduring upswing is encouraging.
1: What the research is showing is if you're focusing on those underlying drivers, for example, mortgage rates, we might not see those wild swings that we have in the past, but it should be more steady.
0: A view, Canterbury's economic growth can't all be put down to the earthquakes. The Herald's Project Canterbury report out today looks at the businesses, civic leaders, infrastructure providers and investors driving the region's growth. Christchurch NZ Chief Executive Ali Adams says the region has natural advantages helping fuel growth in sectors like aerospace, dark sky tourism and an international airport.
2: But what we were able to get with the earthquake was things like a health precinct. And having a health precinct where all the health-related activity is in one place was pivotal in us being able to attract companies.
0: David Seymour says the Waitangi Tribunal has become an opponent to democracy, as ACT makes an election pledge to get rid of it. If re-elected, the party wants it disestablished once all historical claims are completed. It would also remove the tribunal's power to inquire into current government policy and conduct. Seymour says once claims are settled, there is no need for an alternative government authority.
3: You have seen the Waitangi Tribunal say that an elected parliament carrying out its campaign promises was somehow an affront to the use of kāwanatanga.
0: Hospitality owners have a strong appetite for regulatory change. The government's announced an action plan based on recommendations from the Regulation Ministry, which says rules for food and drink operators are complicated and pricey. Restaurant Association General Manager Nicola Waldron says many hospo businesses are owner-operated and ticking and box-ticking takes a lot of their time. She says this will help them get back to what they do best.
4: Serving our customers and creating amazing dining experiences rather than filling out forms to multiple agencies, the same information.
0: That's news. In sport, Coco Gauff is through to a first US Tennis Open semi-final since her 2023 triumph. She's rallied from a set down and survived a match point to beat Mira Andreeva. Gauff will meet new world number one in waiting, Elena Rybakina. Meanwhile, in the men's draw on Disney+.
5: Game.
6: Yep. Box is done. Well, look at that.
5: Ladies and gentlemen, due to injury, Mr. Box is forced to retire. Game, set and match. Khachanov.
0: Karen Khachanov is through to the semi-finals via walkover after Alexander Box could not overcome an injury. Liverpool, Arsenal and title holders Paris Saint-Germain have had opening Champions League football wins. That's sport. I'm Malcolm Jordan.
7: Hey, hey! Ho, ho!

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Yo, pen if I found my night at 2:05. Fiang leuli. Yeah, all of a chile ale lua dwey. But I'll fight to my lord say for Manuia Talofa, if I don't want to, Yamasu Tinaya Rancella Sakaria, Le Lua, in a new foe, Masangone, my love of Telem of Tomai. 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

0: In this update, Labour leader Chris Hipkin says the Ministry for Social Development shouldn't take the blame for problems caused by a rushed law change. MSD has been reviewing payment mistakes that meant winter energy payments and main benefits were stopped. The missed payments have been linked to a law passed under urgency last year to strengthen eligibility checks for beneficiaries. Hipkin says the Social Development Minister needs to take accountability.
1: Louise Upston rushed this process. She needs to accept responsibility for the fact that it was her decisions that created this mess.
0: Treasury's warning El Nino could knock the economy. Here's senior political reporter Azaria Howe.
2: The weather pattern's likely to make northern and eastern parts of the country dry and hot, increasing the potential for drought. Treasury's new report says in the past, such dry conditions have negatively impacted farmers and hit agricultural GDP and could again. It could also mean lower lake levels impacting hydropower plants and potentially electricity prices.
0: Two people have been injured, one seriously and one moderately, on a vessel at Christchurch's Lyttelton Port this morning. The police watchdogs found officers were justified punching a man multiple times, including in the face, during an arrest in Kaikohe. The man rammed two separate police cars with his ute in May last year, then drove off at speed before officers found him at a nearby sports field. Lachlan Rennie has more.
3: The man alleges he tried to surrender when a police dog was set upon him, biting his leg, and the officers attacked him for no reason. The officers dispute this, saying they released the dog as he tried to run away and they hit him to protect it. The Independent Police Conduct Authority finds it prefers the officers' recollections as the man was under the influence of meth.
0: An investigation's underway in Tauranga into two children being found unwell yesterday at a home in Matapere, one critically, one in a serious condition. Both were taken to hospital. That's news. In sports, San Francisco is super excited about kicking off their NFL campaign in front of 100,000 fans at the MCG in Melbourne. The historic first-ever regular season contest in Australia has the 49ers tackling pre-season favourites the LA Rams tomorrow morning. Quarterback Brock Purdy has played in grounds, holding 100,000 or more at college level, but the number attending the MCG blows his mind.
4: It's going to be the first time for a lot of us for an NFL game, so really, really excited about that. Hopefully they all get, you know, really hyped and love the game and we can put on a good show for them.
0: Scrum guru Mike Cron believes the All Blacks' short-term set-piece struggles against the Springboks will make for long-term World Cup lessons. That is sport.

0: In this update, the Ministry of Social Development wrongly cut financial assistance in more than 30,000 cases. It's released its review into mistakenly pausing some winter energy payments, main benefits and supplementary assistance. Senior political reporter Azaria Howell has more.
1: The reviews found 16,270 clients were not paid on average just over $300 for winter power relief. 2,460 more had their benefits suspended, and supplementary assistance was cut off for 11,990. They've now been paid, and MSD Chief Executive Debbie Power is issuing an apology.
0: Health New Zealand says police are investigating a cybersecurity incident. It became aware of issues after files attributed to Zenith Technology were identified online. Here's political reporter Troy Matich.
2: The private company has been involved in clinical trial work with Health New Zealand and the wider health sector. Minister Simeon Brown has been briefed. Health NZ says if any information is confirmed indicating risk to individuals, it will ensure appropriate steps are taken to notify and support them.
0: Donald Trump's taken centre stage at a Dallas rally as his approval ratings continue to tank. The US president's blamed his predecessors for America's affordability crisis, saying oil prices will fall once it's won the war with Iran. He's persisting with his renaming spree after changing Lake Ontario to Lake America as he battled Canada over trade. Trump claims the Strait of Hormuz is under U.S. control.
3: Ladies and gentlemen, I'll have an announcement. We'll call it the Trump Strait, and I'm sure the Iranian leadership will be thrilled with that.
0: Retail giant Kmart has opened its largest Kiwi store yet at Auckland's Westgate. The 6,700 square metre shop is the third to open 24/7, joining Monaco and Sylvia Park. That's news in sport. Men's top seed Alexander Zverev has cruised into the singles semi-finals at the US Tennis Open in New York. The German has spanked unseeded Dutchman Botik van der Zonschulp in straight sets. And Coco Gauff is into the women's singles semi-finals at the Open for the first time since she won the title in 2023. The fourth seed rebounded from a set down to beat meltdown queen Mira Andreeva, who Gauff thought parked the petulance and remained calm amid the fight back.
4: I wouldn't say like behavior-wise, it's something that I picked up on. I thought she was pretty calm for most of the match, and I mean, she had the one throw, but I mean, I probably would have done the same thing in her position.
0: That is sport. I'm Raylene Ramsey.
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0: Alicia Fasa Longa Fapi Sinisi Lady Vangola Woli in a was a full Malima Miru Chuchelli, a late July, Tolu Toy Fatal Fan twice, a man to a Malafana Wanga, Nawa, to Wanga Ria, Woli Vianola to Fusi 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Amayoy.
1: Alofa lava uso manvia fafetai. Wa mai oi uso.
0: Ea, manvia fafetai ai lea ia stupe.
1: Story of every house.
0: Ea, my lord and my lord, Prince, we haven't spoken in a while, but I'm pretty sure you've been busy and you're good, eh?
1: Of course, brother. Thank you so much, brother. Thank you, first of all, having me on the program, you know, and giving me this opportunity, you know. It's been a couple of weeks since I was, you know, not able to come to the radio sometime at the timing, you know, busy schedule or the radio. So, but glad back again on the program with my Uso Se Manu.
0: Man, oh, Vavtai Prince. Now, let's keep everyone warm today, and let's hear of our hot, hot specials happening at Casa Beds and Appliances.
1: Of course, brother. So, we have got, that's our always the Vivilla special we have at the Casa. So, it's the iPhone 17. That's the iPhone 17, or customers who are looking for Samsung, we have also got the Samsung range here. So Samsung S26, both are the latest ones we have got, and the price, it's only $19 per week. So $19 per week, you can get the iPhone 17 or the Samsung S26 in $19 per week, and we can program you the Samoan Bible to Sipai on every phone. And if you are looking to upgrade to from 17 to some other model like a Pro Max or Pro or the Ultra, we can also do that. And when you mention Radio Samoa, you will also get the free surprise gift from Casa Beds and Appliances.
0: That's fantastic, Prince. Fabito Momo, already going on our Woolly, Lewi, and Tato Telephone, if you are the iPhone over here. Ole iPhone 17, ete filifili ba yeipo le Samsung S26. 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Faa bito lo na lua Prince?
1: Yes, Uso, so this is a combo deal we have customized for our Radio Samoa listeners. The customers who are looking to furnish their whole lounge suite, so they don't have to make two payments to get the whole suite, you know, the whole lounge suite or the living area furnished. So we have got a combo package deal, that's the lounge and the dining combo. So in the dining, you are getting a 7-piece dining suite with the 6 chairs. And in the lounge suite, you are getting a 6-seater lounge suite. And it's fabric. It also has the leather now. So it's a 3-seater, 1-seater. So no fua tolu, no fua lua, no fua tasi. So 6-seater lounge suite comes in different colors with the 7-piece dining suite. And the price is also very, very sweet. So the price is only $29 per week. $29 per week you are just paying for the lounge suite and the dining suite. So it's an amazing combo. And don't forget your mea alofa when you mention the magic word, se manu.
0: That's right. Fabitola on the Lua Pere Fafuanti, Prince Ladivangla, Woli Lawe Yelatanto, City No 4. 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Prince.
1: Yes, so that is the TV special we have got. So this time we are promoting a 75-inch smart TV. So we have two brands, Sony or the Samsung. Both are the top brands in the world, Sony and the Samsung. So you can get a 75-inch smart TV which comes with all the latest tech features like Wi-Fi, Netflix, YouTube, Facebook, and lot of other programs. And we can also program you the Bible, the Samon to Sipaya, on the TV, so you can read it on the big screen and have a good family time. And also you can listen the Radio Samoa on the TV. And the price is only $28 per week. Lua walutala vayaso for the latest Samsung 75-inch smart TV. And when you mention the Radio Samoa, we will also give you the free karaoke Bluetooth speaker, which comes with the mic. So that's the Mia Lofa, and that's a special for the 75-inch smart TV.
0: Man, that's fantastic. Prince is good for my singing voice box, eh?
1: Of course, brother.
0: Mm-hmm. Now, all if I'm told on the total, the way you're down to TV, now let's hang on a Sony smart TV. Fitu lima inisilona lau tele, ole matua lau tele au le a tua inga TV. Oe ye tonu le free view ole winga na ole kongeki la vaila Wi-Fi. 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Last but not the least, Prince.
1: Yes, brother, so that's the bed special, Moinga special we have. So that's the king size bed we have. It's a New Zealand made Slumber Zone king size bed with the Sleepwell firm queen pillow top mattress we have, and it comes with the Pusai Samale tall boy, and the amazing price is only $15 per week. So you are getting a king size bed with the firm pillow top mattress, very good quality, New Zealand made. And amazing, sweet, sweet price only for $15 per week. Sifulu limatala vayaso for this bed combo we have.
0: And that's awesome, Prince. Now, how can the people get a hold of you? And where exactly can they come and find you, Prince?
1: Yes, also. So we have the stores in Otahuhu. That's the address, the 474 Great South Road, Otahuhu, near the KFC Kentucky Fafikufa, Great South Road, Otahuhu, in Henderson. It's 379 Great North Road, Henderson. And in Wellington, it's in 1 Selby Place, Porirua, which is next to the Winds End Countdown. And the opening timing, it's Monday to Friday, 9 to 5:30. And on Saturday, it's 10 to 4 p.m. And importantly, you can also contact us on our Facebook pages, which is Casa Beds and Appliances, Otahuhu. 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Rafetai Lava Uso.
0: Man, well, folks, hey, Prince, I'll wrap it up for you in some more. And you take care, and we'll catch you again next week. Same time, same place.
1: Yep. Thank you so much, Yusuf. Fafetai Lava, Yafazifwa.
0: Yeah, so if we are looking at your Prince, we're available on. So funga ya funga tomo le boli down to tomo le danga le casa beach and appliances e o tahu maisi ona la la el web o le fa funga chi le ringang ola oli o le fa cholo ona fa e pe ona e fa funga ma ye ole ye le tanto moenga o le slumber zone king size bed lo no winga al moenga bitu siliale na tele. 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And to aim alone the pussy tool into aim on the tall boy. And by free lad. 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And want to aim the fat malu or sleep well firm mattress. Yeah, and to aim alone the pussy tool into aim on the tall boy. Talia wins quotes. 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
1: just think a minute. It could change everything.
2: Think a minute. It's been said that hating people is like burning down your whole house to kill a rat, or cutting your nose off to spite your face. When we hate someone, we hurt ourselves far more than the person we're angry at and trying to hurt. That's why when you've been hurt by someone, a bad memory is your best weapon to stop it from hurting you more. Forget it and get on with your life. Never carry a grudge. It only weighs you down while the other guy's getting ahead. And you'll never get ahead while you're trying to get even. In fact, you'll reach your goal of success much quicker if you forgive and forget your enemies. Getting even with someone just puts you on his level. But if you forgive him, it puts you ahead of him. So make peace quickly with your enemies. Some people forgive their enemies, but not until they're dead, when it's too late. You see, people need love the most when they deserve it the least. It takes a stronger person to forgive. A person's strength is measured by how many times he can forgive the same person. You see, when our heart is so full of kindness, there's no room in it to hold a grudge. Hating someone is easy. Anybody can do that. So if you want to be unhappy and miserable, go ahead. Don't forgive that person who wronged you. But don't forget, anger and unforgiveness is like fire. If you hold on to it, it'll burn you. But if you'll choose to forgive someone, you'll set a prisoner free and discover the prisoner was you. but it takes your Maker's kind of love and strength to do it. So why not ask Jesus Christ to forgive you for all the ways you've hurt and wronged Him? Then you'll have His power to forgive others like He did for you. Just think a minute.

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why you a moo, yeah, if I low toning on a table to a panpala, but Bengala and Jeffing our wing, yoi, I have a pay email lung or caco sink, all alkim mulling a full wake, coi punga, coi coi alim 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E vole ke ni ngar fa pai pai a e vai al mang ye al ma fang fang al vai ye fa ma fa na yuli ba go fulu wa wi

0: In this update, the Ministry of Social Development's apologising for a series of mistakes that meant people's benefit payments were wrongly cut. Its review showed more than 30,000 cases were impacted by a backlog in people confirming their circumstances and a legislation gap on winter energy payments. The agency has paid back the more than $2.5 million withheld. Chief Executive Debbie Power says New Zealanders expect better.
1: Some people did all the right things, but still had their payments suspended. We know that even a short suspension of payments could have caused a lot of anxiety and trouble for our clients.
0: The Treasury warned Finance Minister Nicola Willis the public service needed to raise productivity 8% annually to avoid loss of services. Advice to the government on its 2026 budget decisions has been publicly released. Claudia O'Neill has more.
2: The government set a target to reduce the overall public service to 55,000 full-time equivalent staff by July 2029. The Treasury told Willis cutting nearly 9,000 staff to meet the target will require service transformation. It told her the use of digital technology would need to accelerate at a scale and speed not achieved to date.
0: Investigations continue into the fatal shooting of a man and woman in Nelson's Tahunanui last Friday. Police say they've finished examining the Parker's Road property. Post-mortem exams have also been carried out. Investigators are still gathering information to hand to the coroner. The average KiwiSaver balance has now topped $40,000. A Financial Markets Authority report finds a record high $138.8 billion are in funds under management. Growth funds are now the largest single category at $68 billion. Investment management head Emily Jensert says public engagement is clearly stronger, but it's important people change funds for the right reason.
3: Although switching might indicate competition and innovation in the market, we also want to make sure that consumers are switching based on information being provided to them.
0: That's news. In sport, men's top seed Alexander Zverev has scored himself a relatively early bedtime after breezing through his quarterfinal at the US Tennis Open. The German's successful semi-final bid ended at 10:20 p.m. New York time, much earlier than the Shelton Alcaraz quarterfinal that went to 3:33 in the morning. Zverev told Disney Plus the early morning finishes can be disruptive.
4: Now I went to bed as late as 6:45 a.m. in the last week, so I'm kind of a bit jet-lagged. I feel like I'm playing the Australian Open in New York right now, but as long as I'm still here, as long as I'm in the semifinals, that's all that matters.
0: Seattle cornerback Josh Jobe has claimed a match-winning interception for the reigning champion Seahawks to beat the New England Patriots 13-10 in the NFL's first match of the new season.
5: Se limo e votò, amo.

0: In this update, an apology from Social Development Ministry top brass over thousands of benefit payment botch-ups. MSD has now paid more than $2.5 million to people whose benefits and winter energy payments were wrongly cut, more than 30,000 cases. Chief Executive Debbie Power is apologising to those impacted, saying she found out when a staffer showed her a client's letter.
1: It was only a matter of time before it came up. It should have come up way earlier.
0: And Social Development Minister Louise Upston has issued a statement of apology, calling this frustrating and unacceptable. The Prime Minister says the Waitangi Tribunal's future's already being assessed as ACT launches an election promise to wind it down. It wants to limit the tribunal to hearing historic treaty claims and to disestablish it once they're all settled. Chris Luxon says the government's already reviewed the tribunal and it'll be released at some point.
2: There is a question as we get through treaty settlements as to what the future role of the Waitangi Tribunal is.
0: Police want to hear from any witnesses after a teenage boy was hit by a train at Auckland's Baldwin Ave train station in Mount Albert yesterday. They'll investigate his death on behalf of the coroner. Police say many students were leaving nearby Mount Albert Grammar School when the boy was struck. Nearly a third of working-age people enrolled in KiwiSaver aren't contributing. A Financial Markets Authority report finds the average person's balance has jumped 11% to top $40,000. It fell to an average $24,000 among those not contributing. Investment management head Emily Jensert says providers have growing responsibilities of good governance and keeping people informed.
3: It also puts more of an onus on consumers to make sure that they engage with their KiwiSaver in a way that is appropriate for them at the right stage in life.
0: In sport, Geordie Barrett and the All Blacks are desperate to achieve their revised goal of a split series with the Springboks. Down 2-1 in the greatest rivalry series, Barrett says they'll throw everything at the box in Baltimore, anxious to claim one half of the trophy.
4: We talked about trying to win a test series in South Africa, and that's what we wanted to do. We probably lost that series in South Africa, but this rivalry series is a four-game series, and we've got an opportunity to go all against a team who's been well-established back-to-back world champions.
0: Former PGA golfer Marcus Wheelhouse believes ailing LIV Golf has the chance to be resurrected in a new format, but any circuit will definitely be smaller and less lucrative. That is sport. I'm Raylene Ramsey.
5: Hello, now we have Fonga is a football board out to Tala Ivan Fenoma Tala Talonga Livia Fever, Malafa Middle to Ten, Eli to La Elima, Man Olinga, and Woman Ole Fayola Fava, Fayfima Lilo Sa, Elungo and Tato Al Titele, Lady for Ivang Olefi, Elmana Vailong and Wengal, Piam and Malo Sutato, True, Olofanga Pemanga and Wenga, Yapulina for a man of an and Wenga. 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Yeah, well, I want to see the field chat to do. Oh, she came here for my yellow GPS. 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Yeah, Lena. Mother two, I chilled till the sound song song of the mulo found tota, pussy pat or lamp passes and Michel Fanna.
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0: ora. If you're enrolled to vote and we have your email or mobile number, you'll get a reminder email or text from our team soon.
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0: A faile vars vun warner le lusu faut of sanga e lien yo wanga va. 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
1: Talo vasa amoa. 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Awal suya ngila wawle kiyo.

0: In this update, Social Development Ministry top brass has apologised over a huge benefit payment botch-up. MSD has now paid more than $2.5 million for wrongly cut benefits and winter energy payments, affecting more than 30,000 people. Chief Executive Debbie Power only found out when a staffer showed her a client's letter and is apologising to those impacted.
1: It was only a matter of time before it came up. It should have come up way earlier.
0: Police want to hear from any witnesses after a boy was hit by a train at Auckland's Baldwin Avenue station in Mount Albert yesterday. They'll investigate the teen's death on behalf of the coroner. Police say many students were leaving nearby Mount Albert Grammar at the time. They say parents whose children saw the crash should make sure they get proper support. Prime Minister Luxon says the Waitangi Tribunal's future is already being assessed as ACT launches an election promise to wind it down. It wants to limit the tribunal to hearing historic treaty claims and to disestablish it once they're all settled. This would end contemporary claims and kaupapa inquiries. Luxon says the government has already carried out a review to be released at some point.
2: There is a question as we get through treaty settlements as to what the future role of the Waitangi Tribunal is.
0: An interagency task force is being established to support public confidence in the election. The group will be led by the Ministry of Justice, and relevant government agencies have been sent requests for staff collaboration. Justice Secretary Andrew Kibblewhite says the integrity of the democratic process faces increasingly complex and rapidly evolving risks. He says electoral security threats can include foreign interference, malicious cyber activity, and threats to candidates. Latest data on energy use shows only 8% of electricity came from fossil fuels last quarter. MB says renewable energy produced 92% of power from April to June, helped by good water levels for hydro and growing renewable capacity. Coal and natural gas generation reduced significantly, gas demand down more than 20% on last year's June quarter. That's news. In sport, rugby, the NPC continues with 10th-placed Manawatu looking to add to their 3 wins so far this season, taking on 8th-placed Taranaki, who are also on 3 wins but have a superior points difference. Both teams need the win to stay in the playoff mix. The action just getting underway at Central Energy Trust Arena in Palmerston North. In tennis, men's top seed Alexander Zverev has scored himself a relatively early bedtime after breezing through his quarterfinal at the US Open. The German's successful semi-final bid ended at 10:20 p.m. New York time, much earlier than the Shelton Alcaraz quarterfinal, which went to 3:30 a.m. Zverev told Disney Plus the early morning finishes can be disruptive.
3: Now, I went to bed as late as 6:45 a.m. in the last week, so I'm kind of a bit jet-lagged. I feel like I'm playing the Australian Open in New York right now, but as long as I'm still here, as long as I'm in the semifinals, that's all that matters.
0: In motor racing, Red Bull have signed an 11-year-old to their Formula One development program. Robin Raikkonen is the son of former world champ Kimi. That's sport. I'm Tony Doe.
4: O na ole radio Samoa se furulima iwa toru a mo e tautuaina o e ilangu ngana fitua sole vayaso.
5: Talo for Samoa o Mr. Cowboy Lenny. 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

0: Pekakas. 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

0: ke fa kusa au ya ke o au boy ma fa fucking ngai do wo lang ai ku lang le wo o e ninga i ko inga musika o ke ka kong was me ngau fa ya or is it something I came up with or take credit for it o ke ka kong e ye lo na ma fu anga fa mai. All of us are given different callings, and it's up to you to make a difference. To make a difference with them. That's all you leave behind when you exit. 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
1: Dalo Falava, Olisiu Fonga Leneo Samoa, Le Radio Samoa.

0: Yeah. It's your boy Shooter. Check out Productions. This one's for all my haters out there. The true story, I admit. Who's in my moments of
1: sin? Sao mole au ro kore anga. 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

0: way o mai ka sia la.
1: Shooter, shooter, shooter. The true story out of me.

0: In this update, a review into the pausing of some welfare payments by the Ministry of Social Development has found it wrongly cut financial assistance in more than 30,000 cases. Some winter energy payments, main benefits, and supplementary assistance was paused. Senior political reporter Azaria Howell has the details.
1: The reviews found 16,270 clients were not paid on average just over $300 for winter power relief. 2,460 more had their benefits suspended, and supplementary assistance was cut off for 11,990. They've now been paid, and MSD Chief Executive Debbie Power is issuing an apology.
0: ACT is calling for the Waitangi Tribunal to be scrapped after the last treaty claims are settled. If re-elected in November, the party wants to limit the tribunal to resolving claims lodged before September 2008. Once they are sorted, it would disestablish the tribunal, claiming its original purpose is gone. Leader David Seymour claims it's become political, speaking out on the actions of a democratically elected government.
2: The issues that the Waitangi Tribunal has been addressing have been addressed, and in one case soon will be addressed, I hope, and there is no longer need to have a parallel quasi-government authority.
0: Newly released documents show Treasury warned Finance Minister Nicola Willis the public service needed to raise productivity 8% a year to avoid loss of services. Its advice to the government on its 2026 budget decisions has been publicly released. Claudia O'Neill has the details.
3: The government set a target to reduce the overall public service to 55,000 full-time equivalent staff by July 2029. The Treasury told Willis cutting nearly 9,000 staff to meet the target will require service transformation. It told her the use of digital technology would need to accelerate at a scale and speed not achieved to date.
0: Apple is rolling out its first foldable iPhone, marking its biggest change in nearly two decades. The iPhone Duo has a screen about twice the size of a passport when open, but it's not cheap, starting at just over $4,000. The tech giant is also upping the prices of the 18 Pro and Pro Max models, and will also offer a way for people to lease a phone. That's news. In sport, rugby in the NPC, Manawa 2 have beaten Taranaki in a come-from-behind effort at Palmerston North. The home side trailed 25-24 with 2 minutes to go before knocking over a sideline penalty attempt to win 27-25. Mike Cron is well aware props are a special breed after a career of coaching. The scrummy expert says the All Blacks should take confidence out of their scrum performances against South Africa as the teams head to Baltimore for the fourth test. He feels anyone could physically train to join the front row club, but it takes a special mentality for props to willingly go to dark places.
4: Your heart beats at 200 beats a minute, and all of a sudden you got to put your arms around a couple of buddies, 80 is whack in, and you got to be concentrating so hard, and you got to have so much faith in your technique is going to hold up in the heat of battle under a blowtorch.
0: The Hurricanes have recruited another forward from the Highlanders for next year. Prop Rowan Wingham, who can play on both sides of the scrum, has joined on a two-year deal. He's made 8 appearances for the Highlanders, having debuted in 2024. It follows the Canes' signing of lock Oliver Haig from the Highlanders. That's sport. I'm Tony Doe.
5: O na ole radio sa moa se furulima iwa toru a moa e tautuaina o e ilangungana fituwa solevayaso.

0: 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This is Talane Loi the Mato of a single food service and barista skills course, Yasetema. It's a volo lima by Yasole Omima, Fayetanga, but Ilea is a Tony. And the Aumai Loi, the MSL training in O Barcelau, Lua Lua Fa Fa Tolvalu, O Barcelau, Lua Lua Fa Fa Tolvalu, Beta Maia Nail MSL training.co.nz.
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0: right now I have the pleasure of someone new to the Tamworth Country Music Festival. You may have heard of him, Mr. Cowboy, or Sam. You may know him, and he's joining us right here in the studio. Good morning, how are you?
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0: Excellent.
1: To be here.
0: Well, we're excited to have you here.

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1: Okay, this next song we're going to sing is a Samoan song.

Na cha cho fa fa tai ole bi ingone tua langina la fa pesel korisi fa fa fa au e malua. Let's talk about it with some more. Don't know, like to lie on.

0: In this update, an admission it took months before senior leadership at MSD were aware of a brewing benefit botch-up impacting thousands. The Ministry of Social Development has paid $2.5 million after confirmation more than 30,000 payments were wrongfully suspended. A review found 80% of people confirmed a change in circumstances rather than the 33% the agency expected, leading to delays. A legislation issue also meant the winter energy payment was incorrectly automatically stopped if people didn't reconfirm their circumstances. The issue was first raised in late April. Chief Executive Debbie Power says she found out from a staffer and it should have been brought up sooner.
1: When we fixed the payments and paid the arrears, we also sent a letter of apology.
0: But Green MP Ricardo Menendez-March says Social Development Minister Louise Upston should resign if she can't front issues caused by her rushed law change. He says the least she could do is front up and answer questions about legislation she chose to introduce. A suggestion the Waitangi Tribunal's purpose goes beyond loss of land. If re-elected, ACT would disestablish it after settling unresolved claims lodged before September 2008. The party claims the tribunal's taken on a political agenda in recent decades, which is not its intended purpose. But treaty lawyer Roy Marta Smale says a contemporary jurisdiction was always its first job, and ultimately Parliament is still free to pass laws as it likes. Students are increasingly using AI to create deepfake images and videos of teachers and peers, with school-related cases already surpassing the previous 2 years combined. Education reporter Jamie Cunningham has more.
2: NetSafe recorded 9 reports from schools in 2024, 14 last year, and more than 30 in the first half of this year alone. Many involve students using Nudify apps to create sexualized images. A bill to criminalise deepfakes passed its first reading in Parliament earlier this year.
0: That's news. In sport, could we see movement in the All Blacks number 10 jersey for Sunday morning's final test of the series with the Springboks in Baltimore? Former New Zealand first five Colin Slade says the match marks an opportune time for Richie Mo'unga to return.
3: I'd be inclined to give him a crack. He's certainly got the experience. Yes, he hasn't played enough at the top level, but the only way you're going to get him up to speed quickly is to give him a crack. And it's not a slight on Reuben Love. I think he's done a good job in a tough situation.
0: The team's named at 8 o'clock. Pakistan are 52 for 2 in their second innings, trailing England by 268 runs at stumps on a rain-affected second day of their third and final cricket test at Edgbaston. The visitors' woes at the crease continued, losing both wickets in the opening over for no score. That's sport. I'm Jodie Gill.
4: Na ole Radio Samoa, se furulima iwa toru a mo, e tau tuaina oe ilangu ngana, fitua sole vai aso.
5: 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Fa to load in entire phone for some of our philosophy or put yourself to a fafa samo or level of a balan fa by little final finger wing on the tour. I want to feel the tatum at Taylor Langi. You're a fatu about Ria, so it's buying our Okilani, but you see them so tough for the naked opening. A while about a tojoin on the tour, Malon Finagala, while we know to see four. It's also a Calisio of a Falle, Marway, Marriella, and Artu Sauniga. But if I want to be for Yaso Fata, I love for Fat for my fellow to Matosi, so I'm to my time, Malos and Luma Fano. Point out what I said, name for entire phone, Talofa, Talofa, Talofa. Falava, the yellow for the tour. What about the tools you form around to Malosi with Tarot? She'll find Manu and Omana Nay Tao. Yet Tato be a pale on a lot of swaff for my tat with two or two tat for long or an ears of a tattoo for long and loud on a lot of tattoo yet an ears for Rayleigh. Se full of Manitasia, yes, or September on Tato for long up. All in Wafe and Luas a full of Manolo. Smile of a fog on a polo club about on a tie out, bring a summer. To all the names of my mini, but so some of my foilings near Tato Facebook, Marie YouTube or Samon, I think of his time, Al Gerald Seal. Tolo to be able to marse by ele to last a full, ele tie on it, or my old night tie on foe, be in a look for the two molos with four more matawala, ele near so far what made the two more tato over. Yeah, mole, I'm taking a four tattoo tie out, she may love my momma for a fonga, ole, luitau, mole, song.

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6: Hey, hey! Oh.

0: In this update, the head of the Ministry of Social Development admits its payment errors are unacceptable. A review's found more than 30,000 benefits or payments were wrongly suspended. A gap in legislation meant thousands incorrectly lost their winter energy payment, and backlogs and heavy workloads saw some main benefits stopped. MSDs paid more than $2.5 million in arrears. Social Development Minister Louise Upston's cop flak for issuing a statement of apology rather than fronting a press conference. Agency CEO Debbie Parr says she commissioned the review after significant concern.
1: That's why I'm doing it, and that's why I'm here. Operational issues are mine to front.
0: New Zealand First wants a referendum on whether New Zealand should cap how many resident visas are issued each year. The party's announced a suite of immigration policies, including an update to birthright citizenship. Political reporter Troy Matic has more.
2: If elected, the party only wants the children of New Zealand citizens to be automatically entitled to citizenship at birth. Newborns currently qualify if one parent holds a visa letting them reside here indefinitely. New Zealand First is also making it a policy that one of its MPs must hold the immigration portfolio next term.
0: A view, the latest KiwiSaver data has some disturbing figures. The Financial Market Authority's annual report shows average balances have risen above $40,000 for the first time. Simplicity Investment Firm Director Sam Stubbs says while that's positive, he's concerned about the 12% rise in fees from KiwiSaver managers. He says that's higher than the increase in contributions and needs to be addressed. Stubbs says it shows greed and suggests those managers need to be hit with taxes or levies because they aren't passing the gains on to their members. Hopes Aucklanders embrace the City Rail Link with open arms. There'll be a ribbon-cutting ceremony this morning for the $5.5 billion rail connection. The first services will start on Sunday morning. That's news. In sport, another vote has officially been removed in Gianni Infantino's bid to return as FIFA football president at the election in March. The French Federation has withdrawn support after his plan to sell stakes in the World Cup to private equity backfired. Their executive committee confirmed that the decision was unanimous. To the start of round 7 in rugby's NPC, a final minute penalty kick from Reece McDonald has snatched Manawatū a 27-25 win over Taranaki in Palmerston North. Black Caps T20 opening batter Finn Allen's been signed by the Melbourne Stars for the Australian Big Bash League cricket tournament. And Finn Fisher Black has finished 6th on stage 18 of cycling's Tour of Spain, a 32-kilometre time trial. That's sport. I'm Jodie Gill.
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4: 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Yeah, Mao Tahu who bona bang alive and a man I floated Lee and an HM town. So let's find love him. So long on the limb, but one of Walla, but my boy, if you feel Macaco of Cavalli, yeah, Power Mare, photo to lay long and up to Munelli tie out. Yeah, must say, no one need tie out. Yeah, my love of the Telelava, Abdavale, my Lord Foy, my Lord Sincilla, yeah, to Mount Savare Munangai favor. Yeah, Linga Telea, and this was our Lord Portapo, Savare Mun Foy Ainga, Lefoy Tie out.
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1: Just think a minute. It could change everything.
2: Think a minute. In June 1969, the countries of Honduras and El Salvador declared war against each other. Until then, these two neighboring nations in Central America had been like close cousins. For many years, people from El Salvador had lived and worked as farmers in Honduras. Then suddenly things changed, and the two countries became enemies. First, the Hondurans attacked the Salvadoran farmers living in Honduras. The thousands of farmers ran home to El Salvador and told about the attacks against them. Next, both countries broke off diplomatic relations, and in a month, the fighting started. 5 days later, over 2,000 people had been killed. The battles continued with airplane attacks, as well as the news media from both countries broadcasting hateful messages over radio and TV. Finally, there was a ceasefire, and they stopped fighting for a short time. Then, the fighting started again and lasted for many more years. But what happened to cause this war between such close countries? Would you believe that this long, violent war was caused one day in June 1969 by a decision made by an athletic official? Thousands of people were killed over nothing more than a disputed score of a soccer game. Pretty crazy. But no crazier, really, than the fights we ourselves start with our own family and friends. Sometimes over nothing more than our sensitive pride. But you know, we're all guilty of rebelling, and in a way declaring war against our Maker. We've chosen to live the life He gave us our own way instead of His. But He designed His way of living to bring us real happiness, success, and peace of mind. So won't you call a ceasefire today with your Maker? Just ask Jesus Christ for His forgiveness and new life. Then start living His way. It's the only way you'll be satisfied and have real peace from your fight with Him and with others. Just think a minute. If you'd like a free CD of our top 40 programs, write to us on the internet at www.thinkaminute.com.

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0: Radio 5 if you're on the time on the radio Samoa and what joyful tolu mino jolo jolo tale ole to la valu tolu wa taro tala mai Samoa ne va sapa tala valu le town ne mana tomo ye mai oil and eight 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samo and find fa feel you a feel lot ale enterprise motor group and motor group need for yes some day we can talk to one at you fa my more the tail of tavale to lot yeah face of feeling a fa to tavale I'll talk to all enterprise and motor group manu ka kuso fa the tail of more time in entire maro ne se for money
1: Yeah, fast I love mole. My to have a no here. My of all use my rota what I did I out. And I am the tool master of your mail. Yeah, yearly.
0: Yeah, money lens on hang up. Yeah, a while, Finagalo, the yearly wall on a lot of boilers with four more man to walla. Yeah, my soul matter of your mail. Nay tie out. Low tattoo if I want of a yasso. Yeah, I'll have a tool of a no. Wow, tell off for you. I pay out the table. I tell Tata and wrong at Toronto. Asian side, tell it about it like a four pack a killing. Yeah, I am bang out for you. I all come a come carded. I'm quite kidding. I'll tell you, Toronto. I was.
1: Yeah,
0: sound
1: level sound long. Yeah. Fact I'm on my toe of a no, yet fact I love what for you left for my sister to watch a no one of my what half a salon and eight too loud tie out. Yeah, my love for you, I'll also my lolly that was tied it. That point a mouse at that to watch a no. Yeah, oh, the weekend I hear people tell me, Lemo, we have a no night at the 4 years. Is he hard when I'm allowed to sing on Vayasu? Yeah, the pay of the weekend for Lemo, seven no. Yeah, I will long out that to look up, pay on it that work. Ya what I told to our or yeah they two for the party side. Yeah, yeah for ya. That won't fear ma for ya ma for poly ya too long uma. Yeah, or ya for too long or taumata very taumata. Yeah, if one have no packet in my master here. Yeah, for that for the mana on now me, yeah, too long my son, or both a string at a valley. I must have to be on no affair, Lauiba Dima. Yeah, I might school to look at that to party side. Yes.

0: in-house finance. Yet, fight on the fact you know, car some it don't know they too long. Yep, too long of my son. Yep, my name, yeah, so I'm going to say, I know it's so but tell my out. Yep, or that to address my sonny. Yep, in a limon pit in a great half road. So, like a soul of a tattoo, yeah, tear, long winger. Yep, it's a friend of me see you too long over tattoo, yeah, tear, go more see the people for your tattoo or to know. Yep, too long. Boy, like all the human market. Yeah, hello, you're here to learn a full little touch of website or enterprise cast, the code of NZ, but they all know they must have a noise to turn off for you. Or any asso, yeah, no, what my title is a valley long website now. Yeah, if I'm a fact in my yellow finance, but fact they fact to pay net man of financial loss, yeah, no, no, my title website, yeah. 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
0: I'm in the foyer tour, platform mouse tattoo, what to know, tattoo mouse, weekend fear. Yeah, tattoo foyer, what is foyer, I say. Malamo Mombua, they look from Malanga Lele. Who I fought for foyer number 10 days or soon now?
1: Goes off half time money, Lipotil Neta, I am on your 45 hour, or near some money, I have to find one of us to a 50 minute dollar to la Valu. So the deal on Simeon, I'm one of our for my motel is a fight. Good morning, a lot of Neta, our foe. So the deal on Jaypa, I'm going to for my Calestete, Ulafala 912, Fatalafatu, a Calestete, my love of the former year. Neta, our Fafi Fianga, Mr. T. Peter Lou, solo. Good morning.

0: So finger let's tell him SLO fear fear follow the breakfast, the radio Samoa, Otema Onai.
1: A file of our spoon warner loose out of Sanga, and the Amy Wangava, Filonga Polipotomasani, Mighty Fia or Oito My Fake Coffee. Failo I Matangata Mamalti Noai, where air sounding, Bosan and Wena, Ilifel Coffee. This is Talane Loin the Mato of a single food service and barista skills course, Yasetema. As a volunima by Yasole Omima, Fayetanga, Ba, Eleas at Tony. And the Aumai Loi, the MSL training in all Barcelau, Lua Lua Fafa Tolvalu, all Barcelau, Lua Lua Fafa Tolvalu, Beta Maia, Neil MSL training.co.nz.
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1: Yeah, the late Fafong and Batatu watching.
0: Yeah,
1: Fapena Fortina Munio Taya, for the market is on my.
2: The government Mola is the leader of the Abbefi.
1: Yeah,
2: I miss you, Garum Mela.
1: Yeah. Or I'll look at the phone.
2: Yeah, Ben Uber.
1: Oh, tell you for my winner telephone to Mamma Langa Falalu. I'm on a year to my
2: long time. Evacuate the phone, you did my air.
1: Sa, or the late Jama, sound of my.
2: All were fickle. Lima Iva, Lima Kodulua.
1: Do you have Tassi?
2: All were fickle. Lima Iva, Lima Kodulua.
1: Mosi Usolena Malamir, file, there was some of Mr. Malia, Lemore, Fire and Ayala until falling that Jama after Chile Lava. Manuel Jayo.
2: Kai Lava.
1: Yes, for ya. Pretty market Talofa.
3: Talofa.
1: Yeah, Salomai.
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1: 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Yeah. On a minute, Jalor Jula Sumatas, if we market Jalofa.
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1: 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Yes, and Machina.
3: 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Samuel Mole, Elesa, for the market.
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3: 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Ale la ka wa kula mu mela o ke li fa ma wina la ngo mela fa mon mole
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1: 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Prima que talofa.
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4: 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Our uncle Pongio, the old Lua, old in Malima, Valurua, Luapa, old Lua, old in Malima, Valurua, Luapa.
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5: 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I'm not going to see a loud, see a visa monimia. See how kidding you were for Cavalet, what income?
1: Yeah, that's it.
5: All workers.
1: Hm.
5: O Faong.
1: Yeah.
5: O Cassi, O Fi.
1: Yeah,
5: Papi, so Macaca, Sawaki, Kilo, me, or Pusa, say, Vio, me, money. Yeah, nah.
1: Seki uso, vafte manu yotayao.
5: Ya, mangyeverwas.
1: Seki. 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

0: In this update, the ribbon's been cut, marking the official opening of Auckland City Rail Link. Prime Minister Chris Luxon and Auckland Mayor Wayne Brown did the honours. The trains will start rolling on Sunday morning. Newstalk ZB's Jacob Jones is at the new Te Waihoratiu station.
1: Auckland Mayor Wayne Brown said he was happy that it had managed to open while he was still alive, but was annoyed it's cost so much and taken so long. Rail and train-themed songs, including Midnight Train to Georgia and Last Train Home, welcomed people into the station. Winston Peters opened his speech by quoting Johnny Cash that he saw a trainer coming.
0: Meanwhile, Winston Peters wants the immigration portfolio to sit with New Zealand First post-election, saying he wants to fix the problems others haven't. If elected, the party wants only the children of New Zealand citizens to be automatically entitled to citizenship at birth. New Zealand First also wants to remove the permanent residency pathway for refugees, instead putting them on renewable temporary residence visas. Peters says a sound, wise society would be following these rules.
2: New Zealand First should get the immigration portfolio because all the rest have tried the last 40 years and they have failed and they still got the system right.
0: Meanwhile, Labor's campaigning on having people live here longer before they gain permanent residency. The party's immigration policy extends the period migrants must live in New Zealand from 2 years to four, which it says would be supported by civic education. Labor's also committing to a government policy statement on immigration that reflects the country's workforce, housing and infrastructure needs. A view, the latest KiwiSaver data has some disturbing figures. The Financial Market Authority's annual report shows average balances have risen above $40,000 for the first time. Simplicity Investment Firm Director Sam Stubbs says while that's positive, he's concerned about the 12% rise in fees from KiwiSaver managers. He says that's higher than the increase in contributions and needs to be addressed. That's news. In sport, Christchurch will again host Super Rugby's Super Round from April 2 to 4. The Crusaders open the weekend against the Brumbies on the Friday night. Saturday features the Chiefs and Force, followed by the Blues and Waratahs. And the Highlanders meet the Drua on the Sunday before the Hurricanes play the Reds. Defending women's singles champion Aryna Sabalenka is about to start her semi-final at the US Tennis Open against third seed Jessica Pegula. Craig Gabriel reports on what to expect.
3: Sabalenka says the American has improved so much.
4: Really high intensity level.
3: Pegula says she uses the pace from Sabalenka's shots and at the same time is aggressive with her own returns while making Sabalenka move. The top seed will also be playing the crowd.
0: That's sport. I'm Malcolm Jordan.
5: Sunga o fenga fa ka o elo kava le fomo nga Max Ila.
6: Senga o ka amilo yo kilangi. Mo koe foi mai lava yo Tara ile Tire World and Auto Limited. 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